94.1 FM.

bring flowers to May. I can't help but ponder, life is such a wonder.

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Folks said he was a mean and a vicious

For sale? My goodness, what a group. And would you just listen to Mother Maybelle over there picking the wildwood flower with the angel band? You know, I personally think she's just about God's favorite. And Marty Robbins, well, he's still getting more encores than anybody else up here, just like he used to down on earth. Yeah, well, there's Elvis. They still call him the king, but we know they're not talking about the real king up here.

You get the impression that she could yodel? Yeah, I'd like to have heard her doing a full yodel. There must be a Dolly Parton full yodeling somewhere. We'll find it. The song is called The Tennessee Homesick Blues. She loved that that state in the United States. She was born there and has passed away in Tennessee. She's written two or three songs about loving it, but that's a great, it really kicks along, doesn't it, really? We'll play Dolly Parton, Lainey Wilson, Miley Cyrus, Queen Latifah, and Reba McEntire all together shortly on Parton Country tonight on the Gold Coast on 94.1 FM. It's the Australian Brad Cox. He's got a brand new single. I remember Brad Cox. I played his song quite a lot on the show. Oh, it must be 3, 4, maybe even 5 years ago now. Remember the song called Lake House? He's had a lot of other songs, but that was a standout. Such a good song. So here's Brad Cox and... Brad Cox. My apologies. Sue me, Brad. It's Brad Cox, and what are the odds?

0: Traffic Jam. Good morning, a check of those Gold Coast roads. We kick off your Saturday morning. The Gold Coast Highway on travel through Surfers Paradise, Broad Beach and Miami. Reedy Creek Road looking good too in both directions through Burley Heads. Delay free on Bermuda Street in both directions through Varsity Lakes. Smith Street Motorway moving well through Parkwood. Brisbane Road looking good through Arundel. And it's a good run on the M1 to and from the Gold Coast. 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That's our sponsor. 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
1: Good morning. A check of those roads as we kick off your Saturday. Bermuda Street seeing slight delays through Varsity Lakes at the moment. Nielsen's Road also a little sticky through Carrara. The Gold Coast Highway untroubled through Surfers Paradise, Broadbeach and Miami for now. Reader Creek Road also untroubled through Burley Heads. And it's a good run on the M1 to and from the Gold Coast. 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
3: Hello, I'm Kim Cartwright. An Australian woman has survived the Nepalese flood disaster and is now attempting to hike to safety. Nelson Scott reports from Kathmandu.
4: Rescue teams are frantically searching for at least 1,500 people missing along the Nepal-Tibet border after a wall of muddy water swept through the region. The number of missing Australians now stands at 38, while DFAT has handled over 400 calls related to the disaster. Cara Severino has become the first known Australian to survive the floods after she made contact

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1: Good morning, a check of those roads. For you, the Gold Coast Highway is seeing some delays through Surfers Paradise, Broad Beach and Miami. Seeing some congestion starting to build up on Hooker Boulevard through Broad Beach Waters. Bermuda Street seeing slight northbound delays through Varsity Lakes. It's a good run on the M1 at the moment to and from the Gold Coast, and Smith Street Motorway moving well in both directions. 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
3: Hello, I'm Kim Cartwright. Foreign Affairs believes 38 Australians are now missing from the flood disaster in Nepal, down from 39. A young woman who had been hiking on a Himalayan trek has made brief contact with her family. DFAT is hoping 26-year-old Cara Severino makes contact with them so she can receive consular assistance. Foreign Minister Penny Wong has spoken to her counterpart in Nepal, offering the country extra assistance. Over 500 people have been killed, with more than 1,500 missing. Rebecca Bundon is in Kathmandu and says families have been gathering at hospitals in the area to search for missing relatives.
4: People coming in looking for their relatives, saying that these family members are missing, and they were registering their names. We saw them writing down names of children, young children even, people of all ages who are missing, and it was just staggering, really, the sheer number of people that are just still searching for their loved ones. And it really reminds us of the scale of this disaster.
3: Meantime, a 44-year-old woman from the Brisbane